0: the best variety of the 80s and 90s. It's me, Adam West. Just getting started. Congratulations to Debbie. $1,000, the $1,000 Great Gas giveaway.
1: Oh, my God.
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103.3 KLAU, the best variety of the 80s and 90s. Could see some thunderstorms overnight tonight. Better chance, though, this weekend. Tomorrow, mid-70s. Thursday, mid-70s. I like that. Here's Night Ranger.

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103.3 KLU, the best variety of the 80s and 90s. It's me, Adam West. Probably wouldn't watch Idol if not for Hannah Harper, who won this year. Man, that was super cool.

103.3 KLOU, the best variety of the 80s and 90s. So Baywatch coming to Fox, but it will not be until at least January. There's a couple other shows people are waiting for. That's probably the most memorable one that I can think of and think back to those days. And, I mean, there was just something about it, besides the obvious parts of it, that was just appealing to me. Just those simple storylines. Sometimes it's like a little chicken soup for the soul.

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We've got Guns N' Roses tickets for you to win right now. KLU.com. They're at Busch Stadium right in the middle of summer. That's going to be awesome. Your keyword for this hour, the $1,000 great gas giveaway, was coin. 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

Billy Greenwood here. 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

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It is May 12th on this day, 1978. The officials stopped naming hurricanes exclusively after women. And in 1992, Robert Reed, the dad on the Brady Bunch, Mike, he passed away at the age of just 59.

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103.3 KLU, the best variety of the 80s and 90s. Police, this is always in Florida. Police in Florida investigating after a couple of guys jumped a fence at a high school and entered through an unlocked door, and they stole about $50 worth of lanyards and also 100 hot dogs and ice cream worth about $60.

103.3 KLOU, the best variety of the 80s and 90s. Some famous birthdays today include Rami Malek, Freddie Mercury in Bohemian Rhapsody, 45 today. Also, Jason Biggs from American Pie, Jim, 48. Kim Fields, Tootie in The Facts of Life, 57. Skateboarder Tony Hawk is 58. Emilio Estevez from Breakfast Club, Mighty Ducks, 64 today. Ving Rhames from Pulp Fiction, 67. Billy Squier, 76. And Steve Winwood is 78.

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I think we could all agree mornings are better with more music. 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

0: 103.3 KLOU, the best variety of the 80s and 90s. We can get you into Billy Idol, Hollywood Casino Amphitheater later this year. 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

103.3 KLU, the best variety of the 80s and 90s. 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

Yeah, 103.3 KLOU, the best variety of the 80s and 90s. It's me, Adam West, on a Tuesday. Thank you so much for being here. $1,000 Great Cast giveaway continues tomorrow morning at 8:10 on the 10s all day long. 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

103.3 KLOU, the best variety of the 80s and 90s. Guinness Book of World Records exists because of an argument between the director of Guinness Breweries, wondering which game bird was faster. So, you know, he thought it'd be nice to have a book where this stuff was. This is, of course, long before Google, which is the antithesis of any conversation around a bonfire, right? You can never debate anything, whether somebody might be right or somebody else might be right. Just let's just settle this with the phone.

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Just so you know, this next song is no longer covered under warranty, so it could fall apart at any song now. 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

Welcome to Wednesday Mornings with me, Philip Greenwood, where again today I have your chance at Bryan Adams tickets along with Pat Benatar and Neil Giraldo. They're going to be in town July the 24th, Enterprise Center. All you have to do is bust my Google with that Google Buster question at 6:40 this morning on 103.3 KLOU. That's easy enough.

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6 days away from taking my wife, Melissa, over to the fabulous Fox Theater. It's our anniversary, and it's also the night we're going to be checking out MJ the Musical. I cannot wait to see this over at the Fox. Michael Jackson is on 103.3 KLOU. 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

0: You got here just in time. Another song is about to start, and smells like you used the good shampoo this morning.
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0: 103.3 KLOU, best Friday of the 80s and the 90s. This is one of those kinds of studies I really like to read. So according to this new study out, 80% of companies, 80, who have laid off employees because of AI have not seen an increase in their return on investment. The big idea, obviously, is to cut labor costs, but apparently it seems that the lower costs don't result in a boost in the bottom line. And that's led to some experts suggesting things could actually turn around and AI will end up leading to more jobs, not less. Doesn't that sound fantastic? And again, as always, I do share these articles. If you want to read a little bit more about that one, it's on my Facebook page. Hopefully you'll find me and follow me there. That's also where I'll post the Google Buster question in just a bit. Billy Greenwood on Facebook. Speaking of that Google Buster question, chance to win Brian Adams tickets with the answer coming up at 6:40 this morning on KLOU.
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18: That question so difficult you can't Google the answer. I call that the Google Buster question. That's coming up at about 6:40. 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

0: 103.3 KLOU, best variety of the 80s and the 90s. Mornings with me, Builder Greenwood. As a kid of the 80s myself, bummed this morning to wake up to the news that Donald Gibb has passed away. Now, you may not know the name Donald Gibb, but if you watched Revenge of the Nerds, of course you knew Ogre. He dies at the age of 71 at his home in Texas following health complications, according to his son, Travis Gibb. Surrounded by family, he was a former college athlete who briefly pursued professional football and then transitioned to acting, became recognizable, obviously, in the 80s, the 90s as well. Not only Revenge of the Nerds, he also starred as Ray Jackson in Bloodsport and appeared in HBO's First and 10 as well. Donald Gibb, Ogre, dies at the age of 71. It's Alanis Morissette in less than 10 minutes, and Rod Stewart is on the way.
1: Now,
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3: Hey, weekend warriors. How's a little trail therapy sound right now? Hop in. Let's go for a ride in the Nissan Armada Pro 4X. 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

I know I've been saying you've got a chance to win a pair of tickets to Bryan Adams this morning with a Google Buster question. I'm actually going to hold on to those tickets because Bryan Adams is calling in the 8 o'clock hour this morning. So I'm going to give those tickets away while we talk to Bryan Adams about his tour coming to St. Louis. So this is your Google Buster question. Nothing up for grabs other than bragging rights. 6 in 10 Americans say they would do this for their pet if they could. What is it? I think you could actually get this one, by the way. 533-1033 is my number. 6 in 10 Americans say they would do this for their pet if they could. What do you think that is? Call now and bust my Google on KLOU. Good luck.

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Your first shot at the $1,000 Great Gas Giveaway happens this morning at 8:10. 103.3 KLOU, the best variety of the 80s and 90s.

think I may just have a winner with this morning's Google Buster question on KLOU. 6 out of 10 Americans say they would do this for their pets if they could. What is it? We'll find out next on 103.3 KLOU. 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

0: 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Tammy, let's talk about this. You won $1,000. 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

How's it going? Martha Quinn here. Join me for Martha's Mixtape. 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

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There is a really good chance for rain on both Friday and on Saturday as well. So get that out of the way early. Starship, Nothing's Gonna Stop Us, is on 103.3 KLOU, commercial-free 80s and 90s.

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The Cardinals take down the A's 6-4. Back at it at 8:40 again tonight. 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And

official time. Bryan Adams calling in at about 8:40 this morning. We'll chat about his Roll with the Punches tour coming to St. Louis and give away a pair of tickets at around 8:40. A conversation with Bryan Adams this morning on 103.3 KLOU. 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

Not only do you get a commercial-free 7 o'clock hour, we also celebrate the 80s with the 80s at 8. That's coming up in just a few minutes. Speaking of the 80s, no one bigger than Paula Abdul during the decade. 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

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I have three songs with one hidden connection. 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

0: 103.3 KLOU, best variety of the 80s and the 90s. Mornings with me, Billy Greenwood, and a phone call I have been looking forward to. Brian Adams, good morning.
1: Thank you.
0: All right, so listen, we have the Roll with the Punches tour that's going to be in St. Louis. You're actually kicking off the second leg of that tour here in St. Louis. Will it change any from the first leg you just wrapped up?
1: Well, I believe in having two legs as much as you can. So, yeah, just it's going to be an extension of what we did, and it was an awesome tour last year, and so bringing all the songs that you know and love, and Pat Benatar is with us, and she's going to be playing all her songs, so...
0: Good. And I know that everyone loves them because my social media feed is always filled with two videos. One of you trying to sing Heaven, but you can't because the audience overtakes you, which is always awesome. I have to watch it every time. And my other second favorite is the goofball who jumps on stage to try to kick off Summer of 69. You sort of step back and then they take him off stage and you just pick up right where he left off. Is awesome.
1: Well, I mean, what else are you going to do? You just, you know, the guy's taking over. So, you know, I just let him have his moment. And then once he was gone, I just carried on.
0: Yeah. They could have given him a right hook like it looks like you got in this artwork for Roll with the Punches. Did you really get punched in that picture? Because it sure looks like it.
1: Yeah, I think it's obviously just a photograph. And we did that. There's a whole bunch of photographs of the band and I during the video shoot, just having a laugh, as they say, and just, you know, trying to find images that were humorous to us that could work, you know, with the record. And that just happened to be one of them. That fist is actually just, it's just, do you remember the film Raging Bull?
0: Oh yeah, sure. Of course. Robert De Niro. Yeah.
1: So, and he's fighting Sugar Ray Robinson, and the Scorsese shoots the whole film in sort of slow motion. So every time De Niro gets hit, there's all this sweat that comes off his face. And I just remember, like, and the jaw sort of moves slowly back and forth.
0: Yeah.
1: So that was kind of the inspiration for those photographs. But there, no, the answer to the question, I'm not being hit in the face, even though it looks like it.
0: It looks fantastic. Life is good for Brian Adams. All right, let's do this because we've got the show coming to St. Louis. Second leg kicks off again July the 24th, Enterprise Center. Roll with the Punches. Give me your favorite number, and we'll take that caller and give away a pair of tickets right now.
1: 3.
0: God bless you for not making it like 976. Thank you for that. I appreciate that. Caller number 3 right now. Yeah. You win Brian Adams tickets. They are on sale, livenation.com, KLOU.com. Brian, we can't wait to see you in St. Louis on July the 24th at Enterprise Center, buddy. Appreciate the time today.
1: Of course, and my pleasure, and looking forward to seeing everybody. Give everybody in St. Louis my best. Fond memories. Can't wait to be back.
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0: 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Mornings with me, Bill Greenwood, searching for my third caller. What's your name?
1: Marlene.
0: Marlene, you are my third caller, and that means, courtesy of Brian Adams and his lucky number three, you just landed yourself tickets to check out Brian Adams, Pat Benatar, Neil Giraldo, July the 24th, Enterprise Center. How's that sound?
1: Oh, it sounds fantastic. I'm looking so forward to it.
0: I'm telling you, it's going to be such a good show. Roll with the Punches tour in St. Louis on July the 24th, and you are there with KLOU. Where are you listening, by the way?
1: From Granite City.
0: 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Don't ever stop. I need the job.
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0: What a way to start the day for Carol. 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
1: I've been playing this for years and hoping that you would call me.
0: Yeah. 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

let's see. Cardinals won last night in Sacramento. Gas prices are still high. Rain is in the forecast for this weekend. An ogre from Revenge of the Nerds has passed away. That really is all you need to know as you head out the door this morning with 103.3 KLOU and Prince 1999.

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0: 103.3 KLOU, the best variety of the 80s and the 90s. Mornings with me, Vilda Greenwood. I was just reading yesterday that travel plans for Memorial Day weekend for a lot of folks down this year probably won't surprise you as well, according to a new survey. A lot of us Americans pumping the brakes when it comes to summer travel as well. No surprise, the reason, money. Matter of fact, 40% of those who responded to this poll said that they're not going to take any trip at all this summer, mostly because either they can't afford it or they're trying to save and pay down debt, which is always a good idea, I suppose. And they see even those who are traveling, way more budget conscious, shorter trips, cheaper destinations, day trips, and staycations all on the rise this year. So if that's in the plans for you, you're not alone. By the way, I'll share this article as always. If you want to check it out, dig a little deeper. It's on my Facebook page, Billy Greenwood on Facebook.
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103.3 KLOU, best variety of the 80s and the 90s. I saw Martha Quinn was celebrating her birthday yesterday, probably why she's out again today. Happy belated, by the way, to Martha. Christy James is on the way next with your $1,000 Great Cast giveaway nationwide keyword. She follows TLC.

103.3 KLOU. Let's get you over the hump with some awesome music. Thanks for listening. My name is Christy, and I am happy to be in for Martha Quinn to hang out with you, and let's get things going with some Bon Jovi. Good morning.

0: 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Your Totally Awesome News coming up around 10:40. So if there's something that's making you smile, make sure you tap that red microphone on our free iHeartRadio app and share it. My name is Christy, and I'm in for Martha Quinn, and it always makes me smile to be able to hang out with you and hopefully get you some cash, because the gas prices these days have gone through the roof. And if you keep it right here, another keyword is coming your way. When you hear that, enter it on our website for your chance to score $1,000, because filling up your tank with someone else's money would definitely put a smile on your face.
1: Now,
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0: 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Rufus and Chaka Khan have a song, Tell Me Something Good. Martha Quinn should do a remix because that would make sense. Every weekday around this time, she likes to highlight the good in your world. What is totally awesome and making you smile?
1: I got a new job recently. I went up from my normal 9-to-5 hourly job and got myself into a salary gig where I get to work from home, but also go into the office if I want to in my free time.
0: That is a triple win. 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Hopefully I can get yours on around 1:40 this afternoon.
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I'm sure Michael would be proud. Taking you back to Thriller with this one.

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The power of love. Whew, it is a powerful thing for sure. I'm Christian from Martha Quinn. You know what else is powerful? A dandelion. Yes, the

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0: best variety of the 80s and 90s, 103.3 KLOU. Dandelions are an unassuming flower, and they have a cool bulb that you used to pick maybe when you were a kid and blow and watch all the little leaves, or I guess those would be leaves, fly away. But that little yellow flower actually packs quite a punch. My name's Christy, and every weekday around this time, Martha Quinn likes to bring you a health moment, your daily wellness shot. Dandelions, those little yellow flowers that grow all over, are cute, but they also have lots of health properties, believe it or not. Dandelions include antioxidants, they promote liver health, and they can be used as a mild diuretic or a mild laxative. If that's your issue, you need to get things moving. Nothing like a dandelion tea to make it happen. And actually, they said in some cancer studies that dandelions have actually helped heal human cancer cells. So got to give it up to the small, unassuming, but still gorgeous and powerhouse of a dandelion today. That's your daily wellness shot. Got some Pat Benatar on the way.
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8: 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The number of consumers who hear your message times the response rate equals the results.

103.3 KLOU. Hit me with your best shot. I'll dedicate this to the Nerf fans. You know, Nerf guns and Nerf balls. Actually, what's crazy is Nerf used to be a 60s term that off-roaders used to describe the foam on their cars, and that actually was the inspiration for the first Nerf ball.

0: 103.3 KLOU, the best variety of the 80s and 90s. Siblings, sometimes it's not always easy to live with them. And I think two sisters in music who can tell that story best is Ann and Nancy Wilson. They have definitely had their fair share of drama. I'm Christian from Martha Quinn, and it is time for some news that rocks. It looks like they finally put their differences aside. They were able to go out on a tour, but Ann Wilson of Heart just started her own different kind of tour this week in her hometown of Seattle. And it is a tour with a screening of her documentary In My Voice. And one of the things that's noticeably missing in this documentary about her life and her personal archive of home footage and photographs and journals is her sister. And it turns out it's not because of anything bad. It's just because Nancy Wilson said she didn't want to take part in it because she has her own stories to tell in her own voice and in her own time. So we'll look forward to hearing those stories. And in the meantime, if you're interested, keep an eye out for Ann Wilson's new documentary, In My Voice. That's your news that rocks. I'm Christy here from Martha Quinn.
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0: It's Martha's Mixtape with Martha Quinn.
1: I wish I could take credit for today's mixtape. Martha Quinn plays a new mixtape every weekday around this time. Three songs with a common theme submitted by you. And today, Mary from Newark, California gets all the credit for her Singers That Went Solo mixtape, starting with former Journey frontman, Steve Perry.

103.3 KLOU. Steve Perry kicked off Mary and Newark, California's Singers That Went Solo mixtape. And of course, one of the most famous females who went solo, Fleetwood Mac singer Stevie Nicks, right here.

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It's usually something people say after they win or there's a big celebration. But if you win $1,000, you could just go on a whim. Disneyland, Disney World, or maybe take a Disney cruise. It's up to you. 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My name is Christy, and for Martha Quinn, thanks for listening.

0: 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The sound of a seatbelt. It's one of the most important sounds in our car. It means everyone is ready and everyone is safe. The more our kids see us put on our seatbelts, the more natural it is for them to put theirs on too. 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Make it a habit.
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2: 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Because not every mother survives. In 2024, in the U.S. alone, 649 moms died from complications of pregnancy and childbirth. In fact, a person is more likely to die from complications of pregnancy and childbirth today than their mother was a generation ago, making the U.S. one of the most dangerous high-resource countries in the world to give birth. Every Mother Counts is working to change this because the greatest tragedy is that almost all maternal deaths are preventable. 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

The best variety of the 80s and 90s, 103.3 KLOU. This is a perfect song for lunchtime because this is how I'm feeling. Hungry like a wolf. I'm Christian from Martha Quinn. You hear Costco's going to start adding chicken strips to the food court.

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Even with everything on TV, it still sometimes feels like there's nothing to watch. Highly recommend Billy Joel's And So It Goes documentary streaming on HBO. 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

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Oh, that's a double negative.

0: 103.3 KLOU. If you could describe what a smile sounds like, it would be Martha Quinn's Totally Awesome News. Or actually, I should say your Totally Awesome News, because every weekday around this time, Martha Quinn likes to highlight what's making you smile. My name's Christian for Martha. What's good?
1: Hey guys, it's Reese, longtime listener, huge fan. Today's good news for me is May 21st, I will be 15 years sober from alcohol. May 31st is my 40th birthday. And June 8th, my wife and I close on our first ever home. Very excited for this. Three milestones. We've come a long way. And that's my good news of the day.
0: That is not just good news. That is great, totally awesome news. Reese, way to go. So many things to unpack there and so many reasons to celebrate. Not only your sobriety, but the fact that you are getting ready to hit a milestone birthday and close on a house at 40. That is just quite an accomplishment on all three fronts. Thank you so much for taking the time to share that. And maybe someone else hearing your story who's struggling with addiction, that might give them a little bit of hope this morning. You definitely put a smile on my face, or I should say this afternoon. Thank you again for taking the time to tap that red mic on our iHeartRadio app and share. And way to go. Congratulations and best of luck with your new house. If you have totally awesome news, share it. Don't keep it to yourself. We want to celebrate you.
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My name's Christy, and for Martha Quinn, she's taking some time off. And if you are at work and it's dragging, music helps. Like this one from OMT. Turn it up.

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I think it might be time for my afternoon coffee. My name's Christy from Martha Quinn. I'm going to go get that. You listen to this, Don Henley.

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0: 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Another keyword is coming your way. And when you hear it, enter it on our website because you could be $1,000 richer. You could be a few gas tanks richer. 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You could be, I could just think of all of the things you could spend the cash on.
1: I'm Sadie. 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
0: Okay, you could be a lot of dinner richers, that part. Hopefully we can get you guys that dinner. Listen for another keyword. I'm Christy here for Martha Quinn and some more awesome music for your Wednesday on the way.
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The best variety of the 80s and 90s, 103.3 KLOU. I'm Christy here for Martha Quinn. She's taking some time off, but I'm having a great time hanging out with you. It's my time for today, though, so I got to get out of here. I'll leave you with this one. Be nice to yourself. Peace.

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103.3 KLOU, the best variety of the 80s and 90s. Good afternoon, it's Tony. Happy Wednesday. Going to be an even happier Wednesday when we fill up your tank and then some. Got another chance at that $1,000 great guess giveaway. Billy Greenwood will give you that keyword right after Lionel Richie. 103.3 KLOU.

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that mama, she gonna stick him in the cameraman. Oh, we could have some. And he's up there. What's that? Hawaiian noises. He's banging on the bongos like.

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3: Here's your weather impact forecast from 5 on your side. We're mostly sunny but breezy. Wind gusts up to 30 miles per hour. Temperatures are in the low to mid-70s across the region. Tomorrow will be mostly sunny again as a little bit warmer with highs in the upper 70s. Then Friday, scattered showers and storms early in the day give way to a partly cloudy sky, highs in the mid-80s. Then for Saturday, highs in the upper 80s. Isolated showers and storms expected once again. This has been meteorologist Lance Blocker.
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103.3 KLOU, the best variety of the 80s and 90s is Tony. I don't know about you, but I am sick of these late Cardinals games. How long have they been on the West Coast? Seems like they've been there for a month. Well, they beat up on the A's last night. They're going to do it again tonight. First pitch, 8:40. Just thankful they're coming home this weekend.

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93.3 KLOU, the best variety of the 80s and 90s. It's Tony on National Apple Pie Day. Doesn't get any more American than apple pie. Well, actually, it does. Apple pie originated in medieval Europe, particularly in England in the 14th century. So I guess it could get more American.

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1: 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Thank you.
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103.3 KLOU, the best variety of the 80s and 90s. My name is Tony. 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

101.3 KLOU, the best variety of the 80s and 90s. It's Tony on National Third Shift Workers Day. That is something that I could never do, burning the midnight oil like that. Happy National Third Shift Workers Day. And if you are one, good morning as well.

0: 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Thanks to that $1,000 great gas giveaway. Tom's got himself a grand.
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0: Wow, cool beans. 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

103.3 KLOU, the best variety of the 80s and 90s. Apparently, they're using the term stars very loosely when it comes to Dancing with the Stars, because this is all I got. A player from the Savannah Bananas baseball team has joined the cast. It didn't say which player. It's just a Savannah Banana. Guess we'll have to tune in to figure out who it is.

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0: The best variety of the 80s and 90s, 103.3 KLOU. It's Tony. I don't know if you heard the announcement, but Celebrate St. Louis this year is going to be pretty massive with some great headliners, a little bit of something for everybody. You got Ludacris, Miranda Lambert, Zedd, Kenny Loggins going to be there. And that's not all. Along with all that great music, you've got America's Birthday Parade, plus an antiques car show, a salute to the troops, and of course the fireworks. And this year, they're doing a drone show each night with 1,500 drones. And if you've never actually seen a drone show live and in person, it is definitely something to see. It all goes down July 3rd and 4th, and even better, it's completely free. If you want more information on Celebrate St. Louis, all the details, you can find them right now at CelebrateSt.Louis.org. It's going to be a blast. And yes, the pun was intended.
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1: 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Adam West is up next with another shot of that $1,000 great gas giveaway. 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